FM, you are with Sarah Plain, 80s, 90s, noughties, one for the theatre kids right now, because I had no idea that this next song was just taken straight out of a musical, the 1996 musical, Whistle Down the Wind.

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0: Sierra. One, two, step as we go old school, ladies, 90s, noughties for your fry. Yay, on the Bellies Mix FM. In the next five, I've got a song that is rumoured. Actually, it's more than rumoured. It's kind of confirmed to be written about a character from this TV show. Yep, Full House. You know the one. And not a character, but a star. David Coulier, who played Uncle Joey on the show. You'll be surprised to hear the song that's coming your way next that he inspired.
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to find. All the latest info and giveaways are on our Facebook page, No Cap. It's time to get back on Facebook because we're there.

Bon Jovi's. We go old school on the Mellies at Mix FM, and if it does rain tomorrow, I've got the perfect inside activity for you. Well, maybe the Swan Hill Town Hall has the perfect

0: This sounds like such a fun event. Head along to the town hall from midday tomorrow to 4 p.m. There's going to be like a house-shaped sculpture created by clothing waste in the middle of the room, surrounded by piles of discarded garments and work tables. 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

0: Train on the Melodies Mix FM as we go old school, and you can't have train without rain. And we might be getting a few drops, oh dear, across the Melly over the, well, this afternoon, tonight, and into tomorrow as well. You may have been excited for the Lake Boga Community Car Boot Sale happening tomorrow at the Lake Boga Community Garden. Unfortunately, due to the weather, as you can imagine, it wouldn't be very fun rummaging through stalls in the rain. They are postponing the event. So the Lake Boga Community Car Boot Sale that was set for the Lake Boga Community Garden tomorrow morning from 8:30 a.m. will be postponed to another date. They haven't decided just yet because, you know, it's busy at the moment. There's footy, there's apparently rain, a few things on at the moment. So that will be going ahead just at another date. So once more, the Lake Boga Community Car Boot Sale has been postponed and will not be going ahead tomorrow.
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24: Sam College with your local news headlines. Truck operators are raising concerns over what appears to be a recent change to trailer registration appointments at Vic Roads. Haulage company owner-operator Cole Gilby says that he was told on Monday that each individual trailer must be processed through its own appointments, and it is not just happening here in Northern Victoria. For a road train that has three trailers, this could mean multiple separate visits, additional fuel costs, and more time off the road. And in local sport, the North Central League enters its second semi-finals this weekend at Winchy Proof Rec Reserve, where Wedderburn will take on Sea Lake Nandaily for a place in this year's grand final. The loser will play Birchip Watcham in next week's prelim. While on the netball courts, Wedderburn will also be represented in the A grade as the Redbacks take on Birchip Watcham for a grand final position, with the loser playing in the netball prelim against Bort next week. That's your local news headlines.
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24: Your four-day forecast for the Mallee today: partly cloudy with a very high chance of showers, most likely during the afternoon and into the evening. Tomorrow we'll see a partly cloudy day with a very high chance of rain, most likely in the morning, and the chance of a thunderstorm early in the morning, reaching a top of 19. Sunday will be cloudy and 17, while Monday is expected to also be cloudy and 17. Today around the Mallee, we're heading for a top of 21 degrees.
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24: Right now, it's 15 degrees.
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going on, blondes? As we go old school on the Mellies at Mix FM, you are with Sarah, and I'm going to interrupt the old school stuff with new school news in a moment. 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

Stefani on the Mellies at Mix FM. And I told you before I was interrupting the old school on Mix FM with a little bit of new school, because this week, as we've known, Miley Cyrus dropped her last name and the new music was imminent. I didn't realise how imminent, because it's out already. Her new one, Bass Persuades.

0: Nation.
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Probably Kelly A. As we go old school this Friday on Mix FM. And if you want to go real old school, well, Kerrang Museum are doing it for their Heritage Weekend this weekend, tomorrow and Sunday. 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It's their Heritage Weekend. 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Music.

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0: Johnson as we go 80s, 90s, noughties for an old school Friday. Just a reminder, in an hour's time, we're going to be talking footy with Noel Watson, the second weekend of finals, the second doubleheader weekend of finals ahead for Central Murray. 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
21: 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Students at One School Global have raised more than $100,000 for children with cancer through a range of fundraising activities. One School Global has a campus in Swan Hill and regional principal Frank Viteri has praised students for going above and beyond.
22: The student leadership teams at One School Global are absolutely next level. The fundraising component is only one part of it. What I loved most was their ability to have a plan and execute that plan.
21: And in local sports, at 5:30 tonight, the Warrenine under-18 girls football side will play the Strathstorm in this year's Central Victoria Football League Grand Final. The undefeated Tigers will be vying for back-to-back glory as they face the Storm for the third time this season. The two sides met in the opening round of finals 2 weeks ago, where the Tigers claimed a 55-point win. That's your local news headlines.
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21: Your four-day forecast for the Mallee for the rest of today and throughout the afternoon is going to remain partly cloudy with a very high chance of showers. Tomorrow we'll see a partly cloudy day with a very high chance of rain, most likely in the morning, and the chance of a thunderstorm in the early morning, reaching a top of 19. Sunday will be cloudy and 17, while Monday is also expected to be cloudy, reaching a top of 17 degrees.
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21: Currently, it's 16 degrees.
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Michelle Branch as we go old school on the Millies Mix FM, and the noughties are back bigger than ever. It's not just fashion, but also it's music. I mean, Hilary Duff is touring at the moment next month in Melbourne. Michelle Branch is also about to go on tour just in the US at this stage for all her old songs. I'm loving the nostalgia moment that we're in right now, and continuing that with Katrina and the Waves as we go old school.

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0: You got to jump on that real quick. SwanHillTownHall.com is where you'll find all the information for that. As we continue the 80s, the 90s, the noughties, it's an old school Friday across the Mallee as we expect some wind and some rain. Quite a recipe for weather on the way. Just a warning, tomorrow up to 50 kilometre winds potentially. So be careful about what you put outside and hats. Flying away.
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0: School, 30 Seconds to Mars for an Old School Friday on Mix FM. That's it for me. I've got less than 30 seconds to hand things over to Noel Watson as we talk footy on the Mellies, Mix FM. Another huge weekend of finals action across the region. Keegs taking over from one. Don't miss that bonus question and answer to help you win $1,000 Monday morning with the morning crew on the Mellies, Mix FM.
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2: Double header tomorrow. We're into it. Semi-finals or eliminations, because the losers, they're out. They're done. They're finished. Tomorrow out at Nia Recreation Reserve, it's United, who finished top of the ladder in the home and away, play Hay, who finished fifth. I think it was a 10-goal margin last time. Let's hope that's not the case. The winner gets to play Warrnine. The loser, as I said, is OUT done. And then on Sunday at Vincemar Rec Reserve at Murrabit, it is the Eagles. They finished second. Play Kundrook Barham, who finished sixth. So fair gap there. And again, it was about a 10-goal margin last time they played. Winner gets to front up against, Kahuna Kangas. That would be a really good clash in the prelims. And again, the loser is out. A lot of colour I'm expecting tomorrow and Sunday, because there's a lot of different sides represented. Get along. Semi-finals in Central Murray for 2026.
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18: Sam College with your local news headlines. Police are continuing to investigate two incidents in the Swan Hill Police Service area from last month. A white XE Ford sedan, tools and other items were reportedly stolen during a burglary at a Tresco property between mid and late August. Furthermore, they are also investigating a fuel theft at a Naya service station on August 24, where $105 worth of fuel was allegedly taken without payment. The vehicle involved may be in the Swan Hill or Mildura area. And in local sport, it's week two of the Central Murray League finals, and in tomorrow's first football semi-final, Nyanaya West United will play Hay, and then on Sunday, the Mallee Eagles will tackle Kundrook Barham in the second semi. While in A-grade netball, Kahuna plays Murrabit on Saturday, and Swan Hill takes on Kundrook Barham on Sunday. That's your local news headlines.
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18: Your four-day forecast for the Mallee for the rest of today and throughout the afternoon is going to remain partly cloudy with a very high chance of showers. Tomorrow we'll see a partly cloudy day with a very high chance of rain, most likely in the morning, and the chance of a thunderstorm in the early morning, reaching a top of 19. Sunday will be cloudy and 17, while Monday is also expected to be cloudy, reaching a top of 17 degrees.
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18: Currently, it's 18 degrees.
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Jason Derulo on Mix FM, music that makes you feel good on Old School Friday. 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

0: T.I., whatever you like on Mix FM. Old school Friday with Keegs. But back on Monday, Gabby and Dan, the morning crew from 6 a.m. Of course, give you a chance at winning 1,000 bucks on the Mad Minute, but you need to answer 10 questions in 60 seconds correctly. First, that cash can be all yours if you can manage to pull that off, but it's not easy. That's why I will reveal the first question that Gabby will ask on Monday, the bonus question and answer to the Mad Minute, just before 3 o'clock this afternoon, before Carrie and Tommy can drive you home. So keep your ears open for that question and then get ready to play when Gabby and Dan give the cue to go for the Mad Minute on Monday morning when they return.
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0: 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We'll get a news and weather update at 2 o'clock. Then two songs that couldn't be any more different. Katy Perry on the way. Of course, Katy Perry, bright, bubbly, all those sort of things. And then on the other side of Katy Perry, it's The Verve. Completely the opposite to Katy Perry. Bittersweet Symphony on the other side of 2 o'clock right here on Mix FM.
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9: Sam College with your local news headlines. The Swan Hill Bakehouse recently entered 11 different items into the Great Australian Pie Competition and collected 10 awards from the annual competition, with the bakery claiming 2 golds, 3 silvers and 5 bronze medals. The 2 golds were for their beef sausage roll and meat pasty. In other news, both the Swan Hill Rural City Council and Murray River Council have now opened the nomination periods for their respective 2027 Australia Day Awards. More information can be found on their websites. And in local sport, yesterday in Dubbo, the Tullibuck Central School netball side won their Year 10 Under-16s New South Wales Combined High School Central Schools Netball State Finals. The side went through the tournament undefeated, winning all 5 of their games, and the school has taken to social media to express their pride in the team's achievement. That's your local news headlines.
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9: Your 4-day forecast for the Mallee for the rest of today and throughout the afternoon is going to remain partly cloudy with a very high chance of showers. Tomorrow we'll see a partly cloudy day with a very high chance of rain, most likely in the morning, and the chance of a thunderstorm in the early morning, reaching a top of 19. Sunday will be cloudy and 17, while Monday is also expected to be cloudy, reaching a top of 17 degrees.
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9: Currently, it's 18 degrees.
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0: 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The Murrumbit Market is back on again from 8:30 a.m. Tomorrow, the Murrumbit Rec Reserve, of course, and then you can back it up on Sunday with the We Believe in Unicorns Swan Hill Market from 9 a.m. at Riverside Park. 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

0: Old School Friday on Mix. Carrie and Tommy are about to kick off your drive home from 3 o'clock this afternoon. But of course, first this.
1: It's the Mad Minute Bonus Question and Answer.
0: Yes, yes, it is time for the bonus question and answer to the Mad Minute for Monday. And it is this. What country has the most islands in the world? What country has the most islands in the world? Have a guess. I bet you'll never get it right in a million years. Your answer for Monday is Sweden, with over 220,000 islands. Who counted them all? That's my question. Gabby and Dan back on Monday. $1,000 could be all yours with the Mad Minutes. Carrie and Tommy kicking off your drive home soon.
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22: Your four-day forecast for the Mallee for the rest of today and throughout the afternoon is going to remain partly cloudy with a very high chance of showers. Tomorrow we'll see a partly cloudy day with a very high chance of rain, most likely in the morning, and the chance of a thunderstorm in the early morning, reaching a top of 19. Sunday will be cloudy and 17, while Monday is also expected to be cloudy, reaching a top of 17 degrees.
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22: Right now, it's 19 degrees.
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30: 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Caboodle, you made it. Ooh.

0: legend, the myth, the disappointment, Kieran Simpson.
1: The disappointment himself.
2: I thought you were going to say, much like at all the big festivals, there's a main stage and then there's a little, like, small room around the side that new acts perform at, and you were going to describe Kieran as that in the team.
3: Yeah.
2: I was really surprised with the way you took that.
3: I'm sorry that I didn't do what you thought I was going to do.
2: No, don't talk
4: back to the main stage.
3: I'm so sorry. Kizzy, what's been happening on the AM?
5: Oh, so much.
3: Yeah.
5: And I was listening, lucky enough to be driving around the other night at midnight, coming home from my partner's family's house, and I just was...
2: Midnight,
5: yeah.
2: We stayed there till midnight.
5: Went for dinner, and you know how you just kind of just get comfy in your parents' house and you just sit there for hours?
2: Your in-law's house?
5: Yeah, it's just
2: that's
5: comfy.
2: Awesome.
5: I used to live there when I first moved here, and it still feels like home to me.
2: I think that's beautiful.
3: It's very nice. I've never had that. And they're my actual parents. I'm like, how long have I got to sit here? Well, hey, when does Rude tick over and I can just leave? We both listen to a lot of AM, and often the best call topics are the ones that at first you hear it and you go, this is going to be no good, and they're excellent. We ended up talking about it on this show. Where did you end up on a walk is one of the best call topics. Because you think, who cares? And then you have people that end up in the most ridiculous of places.
5: My favourites is when they call in and the host knows who they are.
3: Yeah.
5: They call in all the time. So it was Sunday night. This is Sunday night, and Kenny called in.
6: Kenny, good morning. Kenny's gone to sleep. Kenny's gone to sleep. You asleep, Kenny?
7: No, I'm not asleep.
5: So he's not asleep. He's awake. Don't worry. Kenny's there.
3: Okay. It was a real heavy breath, wasn't it? It was very Darth Vader-esque.
2: My mum, when she can't listen, does put AM on, like, at 2 to 5 a.m. That's what she loves to listen to. I can imagine the type of people listening.
3: You mean can't sleep, right?
2: What did I say?
3: When she can't listen, she puts AM on. Which sounds like the only time it's tolerable is when she's deaf.
2: No, when she can't sleep.
5: It's also good when it's just open line. So Kenny's called for the open line.
3: Of course,
5: with anything you want.
3: Yeah.
5: So Kenny's got a few gripes about something that's happening near him.
6: Can you talk about the airport? You can talk about anything you want, my friend.
7: Yeah.
3: I think I know Kenny.
2: Do you?
3: I do. When I used to work at this very station, I used to do, like, giveaways and stuff, and a lot of times that would be going to, say, let's say a Bunnings, for example, because a new shop's opening and we're handing out prizes and stuff, and I reckon this is Kenny from back then.
5: You reckon?
3: I reckon.
5: Okay, yeah. Well, let's see, because what's exciting is Kenny wants to talk about the airports, as we just heard, and where he lives, there's going to be a new airport.
7: And they're going to build a new one.
6: And build a new one, which will be exciting, won't it?
7: Yeah.
3: I mean, it's beautiful.
2: It is.
3: I know.
2: It's just company for him in the middle of the night.
3: It's also, this is good stuff. Like,
2: you wouldn't turn off that.
3: No, but also
2: he should be paid. It's like, that should be a double act.
3: People have such nuanced views about things that sometimes when it's like, yo, there's an airport, that's sick, yeah? He's like, yeah.
5: And I'll tell you what.
3: Plane, like, that's actually how I feel. Because I'm like, you know, planes fly in and out of there? Planes are sick, aren't they? Yeah.
5: You know what's also good? When the new airport has something you've never seen before.
6: A two-story airport.
7: Yeah.
6: Yeah.
5: It's going to be two stories.
2: How do you make a two-story airport?
5: Well, I guess
3: what do you mean? It's just a building. It's not two levels of runways.
2: Oh, well, that's what I thought.
5: Until I went, one's a runway.
2: I was like, how are they getting the planes on top of each other?
5: Well, of course, to know about the airport, you've got to have been to the airport, and you can imagine Kenny's probably been to the airport, but it's good to confirm that he knows what he's talking about.
6: That'll be fun. Have you been out to the airport, the Perth airport, Kenny?
7: Yeah.
3: Okay.
5: And that was the end of the call, guys. A lot of stuff to talk about.
2: I love you, Kenny. I'm here for Kenny. More Kenny's, the merrier.
3: The more Kenny's, the merrier.
2: I'm going to get
5: If you're listening, Kenny, call up. 131060.
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0: Australia for your drive home, the Savo. It's Carrie Bickmore and Tommy Little.
1: I didn't not respect Mariah Carey. I've never had a disrespect for her. I've never had any sort of thoughts.
2: Sure, you have respect for Mariah Carey.
1: Sorry. I'm not saying I guess that's what I'm saying. I never disrespected her, but I was never like, oh, my God, Mariah Carey, X, Y, Z. I've always
0: Even when you met her.
1: She was a diva. Oh, you mean when I met her and she faced away from me to have
0: the full Mariah experience.
1: No, I just mean I've never been like, oh, my God, she's my diva, or I've never related. I've just always gone, remarkable career, amazing voice. That's Mariah Carey.
2: Yep. So not even when she grunted at you? Didn't she grunt a greeting? Wasn't that?
1: Yeah, but... What should I have felt then?
2: I think what Web Guy Eli felt, which was like, oh, my God, this is like peak Mariah. She's not even speaking to us. This is the best.
1: Because he's a massive Mariah fan, right? I'm just a normal person that can appreciate her talent. But she has done something. In fact, she did it years ago, and I just didn't know this little tidbit about what she's done.
2: Tell me.
1: That has brought me so much joy. So did you know? So she obviously got engaged to James Packer in 2016, right? They dated for a few months, got engaged, and then they broke up 8 months later. And his net worth is $2.6 billion. And they were separating some of their assets and stuff, not long enough that they had to do a full divide, but bits and pieces because they brought their life together. And she decided to sue him. And I did not know this. Did you know she sued him? She sued him for $50 million for being an inconvenience.
2: How does this work? I don't think I understand.
1: She said she uprooted her life and her kids for the relationship and suffered disruption and expenses, and that then when it was done, she was like, well, this is bloody annoying. I've moved heaven and earth to be with you, and now we're not together anymore. You were a big fat inconvenience. And so she was like, I'm going to sue him for making my entire, like, family uproot when you were never, like, obviously.
2: I didn't even know you could do that.
1: I didn't know you could do that either. That's what I'm saying.
2: I've got so many pains in the arm.
1: That's what I thought.
2: Let's sue them.
1: How many people?
2: Actually, they're all broke.
1: So she wanted 50 million. She settled somewhere in the order of 5 to 10 million. And then she said, I also want to keep the 10 million engagement ring, which is a real diva stuff too, and I really like it. Anyway, I've got a newfound respect.
2: Yes.
1: Like the idea that she just was lodging court. He was a giant pain in my backside, and I want money for the inconvenience. So
2: can you just sue anyone?
0: If you're Mariah, probably.
1: I think you can sue anyone.
2: Did she sue him, or was this just part of their separation?
1: No, she sued him. It says, no. Rather than a definitive court win, the former couple then reached a private financial out-of-court settlement in 2017.
2: So it says she sued him. Inconvenience is a ground for suing.
1: It's an inconvenience fee.
2: I mean, this is...
1: Isn't it?
2: Yeah.
1: See what I mean?
2: Who are we going after?
1: Oh, so many people. The list, there's personal and there's also like business people.
0: When you go to the doctor and they're late, but you've booked an appointment for a certain time and then they're running like half an hour or something like
1: that. Inconvenience.
0: Yeah.
1: Sue them.
0: Sue them.
2: Yes. Yeah.
0: You're not sold, are you?
1: No.
2: Feels like they're trying to help people and they get it. Their practice is understaffed and someone else probably.
1: But then don't keep taking the bookings if you can't fit the people in.
2: You two can go to court on that one. We'll leave it out.
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0: Your four-day forecast for the Mallee for the rest of today and throughout the afternoon. It's going to remain partly cloudy with a very high chance of showers. Tomorrow we'll see a partly cloudy day with a very high chance of rain, most likely in the morning, and the chance of a thunderstorm in the early morning, reaching a top of 19. Sunday will be cloudy and 17, while Monday is also expected to be cloudy, reaching a top of 17 degrees.
21: 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See them today, LMCT 235.
0: Currently, it's 18 degrees.
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0: around Australia. If you drive home, it's Carrie Bickmore and Tommy Little. And we're still hanging out with Eric Good, the filmmaker behind Tiger King and Chimp Crazy.
1: Obviously, the films you've made feature real people, and then they're thrust onto the world kind of stage, and we end up knowing the name Joe Exotic all around the world where we didn't before. We spoke to him on this show from prison, and he didn't seem in a great way. No, I'm not saying that has anything to do with you, but I am interested, after you finish a project, are you able to let go of it, or do the people from your projects stay with you in some sense or another?
2: Of course they stay with me. I wouldn't be, you know, I have empathy for the people that I film. And in the case of Joe Exotic, I would love to try to get Joe out of prison. He's been in prison for 9 years. I don't think he should rot in prison for the rest of his life, personally. I think Tanya Haddix from Chimp Crazy, you know, she got busted a second time after we finished filming with another chimpanzee that she was harboring in her basement. And now she's doing 4 years in prison. You know, these people are their own worst enemies. Some people like to accuse me of somehow entrapping them or somehow enticing them to keep these animals, which is absolutely not true. I tried to help Tanya, you know, the woman in Chimp Crazy, after the show ended. I tried to give her really good advice. I really cared about her, but she wouldn't listen, and she went and got another chimpanzee, and she got busted. And now she's doing prison time. So, yes, I care about the people that I interview, and I really try to be fair. There were a lot of people that thought I wasn't fair, and they learned later that, okay, you know, the woman in Chimp Crazy really did do those things, and she went and did it again and again, and she would have kept doing it.
3: Eric, before we let you go, I was doing a bit of research on you and read that you used to own a nightclub in New York in the 80s. Tell me something fun that happened at that nightclub that stays with you all these decades later.
2: Oh, wow. I met Olivia Newton-John. I think she's from Australia.
3: Whoa. Yes.
2: I met many people from Australia, and I met other famous people from around the world. I did a nightclub in the early 80s when I was young because I wanted to do something creative. And for me, that was a place where I could express my creative fantasies and ideas. It was less about running a nightclub. And I had many artists at the time, Andy Warhol and Jean-Michel Basquiat. And, you know, many famous artists came and collaborated in the nightclub, and many notable people from all over the world. And that was sort of the beginning of my career in New York City, which would, for most people, think like a very unorthodox career path to later end up making documentaries. But weirdly, it connects, and I won't go into that, but it connects in a way that you'd be surprised.
1: I have what many would consider quite cliche taste in art, and Basquiat is my favorite artist. Can you just tell me, was he a dream of a human?
2: He was a complex, difficult person at times. He lived with my sister for 3 years. She's doing a book on Jean-Michel Basquiat right now. I was with Jean-Michel the night he died from a heroin overdose. He was complicated, and the addiction, you know, got worse and worse as time went on. But when you think, you know, he died at what, I don't know how old he was, 27. Yeah. He died in 1988, I believe. You know, in such a short life, he had such an impact. But, you know, to be honest, you know, he was my favorite artist of all those young new artists. And I used to do my birthday with Jean-Michel because his birthday was in late December, as it was mine. So we used to do that together. But he was a difficult guy, but I, you know, he was a friend. And I agree with you. I think he was one of the really brilliant artists that didn't go to art school, that had no formal training. And look at where he is today. People, you know, pay tens of millions of dollars for a Jean-Michel painting.
1: Yeah.
3: I can't believe you're with him the night he passed away. That's a lot. That stays with you for life, I imagine, something like that. That's horrible. I'm sorry to hear that.
2: Yeah.
1: I've heard a lot of stories over the years from various celebrities saying that it would always annoy them when Andy Warhol would turn up because he'd always have their camera, and they none of them would want to be on the camera. Did you?
2: No. I don't believe that, but go ahead.
1: I was going to say, do you have any memories from your nightclub of Warhol turning up with a camera and other celebrities then buggering off and leaving?
2: Absolutely not. No, no. When Andy Warhol showed up in New York, it validated the night. All the celebrities wanted to be around Andy Warhol. He was never obnoxious with his camera. He wasn't like a obnoxious paparazzi. He was very subtle. His camera was very small. He'd pull it out very selectively. He was not in your face with his camera with a flash. He was very discreet. So whoever told you that, I don't think that's really true. Andy Warhol was beloved in New York City.
1: Eric, you've had a fascinating life and continue to make fascinating work. Monsters of God is available now on HBO Max. Thank you so much for taking the time. We really appreciate the chat.
2: Thanks, guys.
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1: It is the land of Tosh.
2: Free?
1: It is the land of football. And it is, did they invent the flushable toilet? Let's find out.
2: A flushable toilet was invented in London.
1: I think a wall closet. Thank you, WC. I thought for all these years it was invented by someone called Thomas Crapper. And then I looked it up recently because someone said that can't be true. And I don't think it's true. Kizzy.
3: Just found out. Sir John Harrington, who is British, inventing it. But this is blowing my mind. Did you know, that Ajax cleaning thing is called Ajax because that was the name of the device that became the flushable toilet?
2: What
3: it was called Ajax.
2: What device?
3: The flushable toilet.
1: Should we have a bit of Ajax?
2: But not the Ajax that you wash.
3: No, well, that's what it is now.
4: Yeah, but what's the bit that it's named off?
1: Yeah, who invented the
2: Mr.
1: Toilet?
2: Ajax.
3: Sir John Harrington.
1: So where did Thomas Crapper come in?
3: Don't know.
2: I think that's a joke, isn't it?
1: I don't think so.
3: English plumber.
1: Yeah, he probably
3: falsely credited with invention.
1: You see, I've been told a lie.
4: Yeah, you have. You've been stitched up.
3: Keep your accents going because today's London Calling is a Beckham special.
4: Oh, that's exciting.
3: Some would say the royal family.
1: Some
3: would say that.
4: At the Beckingham Palace, that's what they call it.
1: That is very good. Very funny.
3: Did you watch the David Beckham documentary? I know Victoria had one, but it was
2: rubbish. Yes, I watched the David Beckham. Mm.
3: And so we were in the garden with David.
1: What's it called? Bend It Like David.
3: He wishes. Is the Bend It Like Beckham 2 coming, though? Do you know that?
1: I think it's after my biggest, fattest, Greekest wedding.
3: 47.
1: Yeah.
3: We've been back in the garden this week with the Beckhams on Instagram, and it's very good stuff.
5: So, there's a new vegetable. What is that, David? It is a pumpkin. I've never seen one that shape.
6: Have you not?
5: I don't even know what to say. There are so many things to say, but wow, look at that.
4: Is that lady talking posh?
2: Yes, it's posh. And I saw this. This does not look like a pumpkin. No. It looks like male genitalia. It's the weirdest looking pumpkin.
1: If that is how your genitalia looks, man, you should get it checked out. Because it is a hard L shape.
2: But it made me want to have a garden.
1: That's not what I thought you were going to say after.
2: No, I watched the whole little thing. He then goes to show his spring onions, which are actually leeks. He got it confused. It all looks like, and the tomatoes, I was like, I think I need to grow a veggie patch.
3: Well, I don't think you can grow any of these things in the UK either, by the way.
2: How's he growing them?
3: I think he's got a temperature-controlled little place.
1: All you need to do, it's so easy, because I've seen how passionate he is about his gardening. All you need to do is to be a billionaire and never have to work.
2: And then get a gardener?
1: Do you think he's tending to the garden? Unless the documentary stuff I've seen is a lie, I think he spends all day in the garden.
2: He does.
1: I think he does.
4: Be honest.
2: All day in the garden.
1: I've been there for a couple of minutes. but then he cooks. He's got an amazing kitchen and he loves cooking.
2: Oh, is it? I love him even more now.
3: Mm. The other piece of Beckham news I had was a big congratulations to Victoria Beckham, because after how many years do you think has her business turned a profit for the first time?
2: Has it not been making money?
3: No.
1: What's her business again?
3: Victoria Beckham Fashion.
2: She's actually got a cool fashion line, like jeans and like outfits.
1: So it's finally turned a profit. So these are sometimes hard, these things, because the company might not turn a profit, but she'll be taking a director's wage where she gets, I take my 10 million a year, you won't believe it. The company's run at a bit of a loss.
3: Well, she founded the company in 2008, and this year it's made its first ever profit of $7.3 million, about $15 million.
1: She said, we've worked hard
3: for a very long time for this moment of profitability.
2: 20 years is a long time.
4: Come at me one more time.
1: Profitability.
0: Have another go.
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8: G'day, Sam Fantasia with the latest in sport. Toby Green has revealed he's spoken to outgoing Port Adelaide free agent Zach Butters about a possible future at Geelong for both of them. Green is considering a move back to Victoria after 15 years at the Giants.
9: Probably something I'll do again in the next few days. He obviously adds a bit of weight to that decision. It just sort of said where his head was at, and then some of the things that he valued very highly in his decision, that's for him to say. I won't talk about them on behalf of him, but yeah, that was kind of what I asked him.
8: Hawks coach Sam Mitchell says James Sicily's performance in the qualifying final win over Fremantle was one of his most important for the club. The defender finished with 26 disposals and 10 marks as he helped quell the Dockers' attack in Perth.
10: I thought his consistency and how I said to him midweek, I said, you don't need to get best on ground for us to win this game, but you do need to get your job done. And the fact he was able to stand up and do that, I thought it was a pivotal element to the game.
8: And in footy action tonight, the Cats host the Blues in an elimination final at the MCG. That's the latest in sport.
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0: Your four-day forecast for the Mallee: cloudy tonight with a very high chance of showers, chance of a thunderstorm and a low of 12 degrees. Tomorrow, partly cloudy, high chance of showers, chance of a thunderstorm, winds northerly turning westerly up to 50 k's throughout the day. Sunday, cloudy, slight chance of a shower, 17. Monday, cloudy and 17. Tuesday, partly cloudy, 18 degrees. Around the Mallee tomorrow, heading for a top of 19 degrees.
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0: Little.
1: Right now, we're talking about when you've done nothing and your partner, like nothing, and your partner cracked it at you.
2: You've always done something, though.
3: Guilty until innocent.
2: It may not have been right then. It could have been harboring for weeks. You've always done something.
0: Years.
1: A woman tried to order a pizza and she accidentally put her ex-boyfriend's address in where he was with his current girlfriend. And the pizza man took it there and the current girlfriend was there. And the current girlfriend cracked it at her current boyfriend because the ex ordered the pizza to the wrong house.
2: Yeah.
1: 131060, which Carrie thinks is a dirty dog somehow.
2: No, you said the poor guy, like he's done nothing wrong. And he's I said, or has he? You never know. The reason they split might have been because he was a dirty dog. And you're like, he's not. I'm like, you don't know.
1: But she might have cheated on him.
2: Exactly. Mm. You can't make assumptions. But what do they say?
1: It innocent before proven guilty.
0: Makes an ass out of you,
2: me, and me.
0: And the ex.
1: Yeah. G'day, Louise.
4: Hello.
1: What happened?
4: Okay, so this is a while ago. My mum had a dream that she had a dream about this guy. He's beautiful looking. He's got the best job and he wanted to marry me. And mum was really happy. And she's telling me this dream in front of my partner who we're getting engaged. And my partner got the shits. He said, who is this person? And mum said, it was just a dream. And I said, mum, don't take things in front of him because he really gets...
2: He gets jealous even of make-believe dream men.
4: So bad with me. Oh. Hey, took off home, like it's where we were living, and he said, don't bother coming home, stay with your parents tonight. And I'm like,
2: oh my God.
4: Oh, for God's sake, it was just a dream.
2: It's funny how angry you get about dreams. Like, when you wake up and you look at your partner who's just been just asleep the whole night, and
1: you've
2: had these
1: hectic dreams,
2: right?
1: A dirty
2: yeah,
1: dog.
2: They deserve to pay the price for their dream person, like their dream version of them.
1: Yeah. Thank you, Louise. Who you got? Because
2: Sammy. Hey, Sammy.
5: Hey, how you doing, guys?
2: Good, Sammy. You a dirty dog, Sammy.
5: I wasn't. Let me just explain myself.
2: Yep. Okay.
5: So actually, I have a twin brother.
1: You're a twin brother, yep.
5: Yeah, we are identical, and he's older than me for 5 minutes. So it's about 2 years ago, we just started dating my girlfriend, but right now we just got married. We are just husband and wife.
1: Yep.
5: So... we would just like start dating and I told her just like, I kind of like you and that kind of stuff. And a month after that, I told her I'm going to the job site to calling for I have to go there all day. And she saw my brother in the pub with another girl. And she called me yelling, screaming and just like, why did I trust you? I can't believe you. You are a little something.
1: Yeah.
5: And yeah. She didn't let me explain. She just hung up on me. And that day...
2: But now you're married, yeah?
5: Yeah. Now we are married. And that day, I brought my twin brother, just like, please explain to her. And she didn't believe, but...
1: Hang on, she knew you were a twin, though?
5: After 1 week, I could convince her, just like, it wasn't me.
1: And so did she know you were a twin, Sammy?
5: Yes. She knows, but it was just like at the first she couldn't tell us apart because we are identical and just like.
1: But she didn't go up and confront the.
5: Nah, she didn't confront. She's just a bit just like shy and that just like she can't do that kind of stuff.
1: I don't know if that when you're shy, do you not confront someone that's cheating on you?
2: No, I reckon if you saw someone cheating and you wouldn't go confront them. A lot of people would just hide away or be so shocked they just go. I don't think. People would automatically go up to the person and go, what are you doing?
1: Okay.
2: You don't think you'd be like overwhelmed and like.
1: I don't know. I think if I saw my partner with someone else at the pub, I think I would say something.
3: At least hi.
1: Like I did. Yeah, yeah.
2: But then
1: yeah,
2: what
1: yeah.
2: happens after that?
1: Well, whatever you were going to say on the phone. Like I think going out and then calling them. Like, yeah, you're going to say stuff anyway.
2: I know, but saying it when there's the other woman there, I think would be quite intimidating.
1: Mm.
2: I don't know.
1: Sure.
2: Maybe.
1: Sure.
2: Maybe it's a girl guy thing. Michael.
6: G'day, guys. How are we?
2: Good. Talk to us.
6: You know how on the Foxtel box you can record stuff and it's got to be in your saved list. So I had recorded this show for my daughter that she liked. I didn't know anything about it really, but I'd watched one episode with her, but she liked it, so I recorded it. My wife got home, she checked the list, and then I just copped a mouthful of abuse. What the hell are you recording? What is this absolute filth that you're watching and recording?
1: What was it?
6: The show was called Dirt Girl Will.
1: what was the actual show about?
6: Oh, it's just some like character that plants stuff. I don't know.
1: Oh my gosh, I've seen it. It's like a kid's gardening show.
2: One's dressed as a worm.
6: Yeah, it's some weird show. I can't remember what it is, but yeah, I copped a mouthful, and I knew that I was right about it, so I just couldn't wait for it. I said, just chuck it on.
1: Let's watch it together.
7: 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But if you missed anything, check out the Carrie and Tommy podcast. 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
2: Bye.
1: See ya.
8: G'day, Sam Fantasia with the latest in sport. Hawks coach Sam Mitchell says James Sicily's performance in the qualifying final win over Fremantle was one of his most important for the club. The defender finished with 26 disposals and 10 marks as he helped quell the Dockers' attack in Perth.
9: I thought his consistency and how I said to him midweek, I said, you don't need to get best on ground for us to win this game, but you do need to get your job done. And the fact he was able to stand up and do that, I thought it was a pivotal element to the game.
8: Toby Green has revealed he's spoken to outgoing Port Adelaide free agent Zach Butters about a possible future at Geelong for both of them. Green is considering a move back to Victoria after 15 years at the Giants.
10: Probably something I'll do again in the next few days. He obviously adds a bit of weight to that decision. It just sort of said where his head was at, and then some of the things that he valued very highly in his decision, that's for him to say. I won't talk about them on behalf of him, but yeah, that was kind of what I asked him.
8: And in footy action tonight, the Cats host the Blues in an elimination final at the MCG. That's the latest in sport.
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23: Your four-day forecast for the Mallee. Cloudy tonight with a very high chance of showers. Chance of a thunderstorm and a low of 12 degrees. Tomorrow, partly cloudy. High chance of showers. Chance of a thunderstorm. Winds northerly turning westerly up to 50 k's throughout the day. Sunday, cloudy. Slight chance of a shower, 17. Monday, cloudy and 17. Tuesday, partly cloudy, 18 degrees. Around the Mallee tomorrow, heading for a top of 19 degrees.
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0: SBL with Fifi Fev and Nick. Hope you're having a great day. The weekend's here. Massive weekend as well, Cody.
1: Not only is it AFL finals time, but this Sunday, Father's Day. And I know it's Father's Day, not only because, as I said, my kids and Fev, you're the same. Our kids are hiding stuff from us. Don't look in my school bag.
2: Yeah.
1: But I know it's the lead up to Father's Day because during most song breaks this week, I've looked over to see one Brendan Favola on his phone doing swishes.
2: Oh, yeah. I've got so many to do too.
1: Now, you can book Fev for a swish. Get on there. Get on swish. Get a message from Fev, a personalised message. They're bloody great. They're good fun.
0: Are you expensive, Fev?
2: No.
0: Beautiful.
1: I think he's actually underpriced for the job that you get. It's incredible work, Fev, over there on Swish. But we have played some pranks on Fev in the past, and we've got him to record some Swish messages that at the time he didn't realise had a lot of jokes in them.
3: Happy Father's Day to all the dads in the office. Let's go. We've got Angus Khan, Ben Mazzolini, Teddy up in Bundaberg. Oh, have a nice Bundy and Jack. And Jack, who's been a ripper addition to the team. Well done, Jack. Jackie boy, it's hard to come into a team when you've been a new addition. And also a shout out to the office manager, Aaron, who is cooking the team barbecue today. Well done, Ezra. And this is obviously from Chuck Manson, the boss. What a legend. What a boss. I can't believe you got Aaron on the barbecue, though, brother. I don't know if you're Carlton supporters, but go Blues. Hopefully you listen to the Fox in Melbourne. I know you wouldn't listen to that Bundy up there in Bundaberg, Teddy. But you can listen on the listener app. So... hopefully you can listen to me in the morning with Fifi and Nick. Have a great Father's Day to the mechanics. Well done, Chucky boy. Hope the snags taste good as.
1: So obviously in there, our amazing producers have put together a swish message for Fev to read out. He didn't realise there's Charles Manson in there, Jack the Ripper,
2: Aaron
1: Patterson.
2: You got me.
1: No Ted idea. Bundy. Yeah. Ted Bundy, of me. Course. And you're pumping them out this week. And you hear some great, a lot of Carlton fans, of course.
2: So many Carlton supporters.
1: And then there was one the other day, pricked my ears up, and I thought, hold on a sec, this sounds too good to be true. And then here you were reading it.
2: Yeah, and I'm going to hijack you here a little bit, mate. And I have fallen for every single one.
1: Yeah.
2: And then I read
1: Sam
2: this
1: Hussein.
2: I read this one out the other day, and then what did I say at the end of the message?
1: And I reckon they've tried to get me out.
2: Thanks for the cash, Leon. You didn't get me in this one, did it anyway.
1: This was my favourite. This week, this one was for all the dads in the doctor's office.
3: G'day to all the dads out there, Dr. Leekta. Happy Dad's Day to the dads in the doctor's office. We've got Michael. We've got Jace, Freddie. It's time to cut your nails. We've got Easier. Pat, Voldemort. We shouldn't name him. Ha ha ha. Oh, obviously, you got a little crappy name. We've got Bill. Keep bringing the buffalo wings,
1: buffalo
3: brother.
1: Bill.
3: We've got a buffalo wings with a hot sauce with the NFL coming. Nurse Ratchet for keeping us all in line. Happy Father's Day. All the best.
1: Oh, the villains so this time around. Leon, you've crammed them in there. Dr. Leekta, obviously. Hannibal, Silence of the Lambs. Mike Myers, Halloween. Jason Voorhees, Friday the 13th. Freddy Krueger, Kaiser Sose. Patrick Bateman from Psycho. Yeah. Voldemort, Buffalo Bill and Nurse Ratchet.
2: I would have had no idea, Leon. If I had done that in my car, I would have been sucked in. But when I started reading it, the excitement on one Nick Cody's face I started reading it, and I'm like, hang on a second. And he was like looking out there. He's like, no. And he gave it away.
1: Terrible poker face from me.
2: He literally gave it away. If I'd have done that just in my own house or in the car or anywhere.
1: Freddie, it's time to trim your fingernails.
2: I wouldn't have got it. I'm dumb, man. I wouldn't literally. I don't comprehend what I'm reading. I read it off the screen and then I just press send. So. Done to you, Leon.
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0: Friday Happy. Happy Hour. It is the best of the week here with Fifi, Fev and Nick, getting you through to the weekend and your late drive home. And up next, it is Father's Day on Sunday. One of our favourite things to do around this time every year is talk about your dads and the strange, quirky, weird things that they are doing around the house. Leon, they always producer.
2: They always have projects or, like, they collect weird things.
0: Yeah.
2: My dad used to collect American, like, license plates from cars.
0: Oh, yeah.
2: And he was always trying to get any... It was, like, accomplishment when he finally got all 52 states. And he would go around to op shops or antique shops or, like, garage sales and just find them, and he got all 52 states.
0: Got all, that's pretty cool.
2: Yeah.
0: That's better than our producer JB's game that he plays. I don't know why it reminded me of that, where in a 24-hour period, JB, tell everyone across Australia the game you like to play. And actually, weirdly, I played this last week.
3: It's fun to play state plates.
0: How does that work?
3: So you're going around and looking to see if you can get every single state and territory in a single day.
0: You're not collecting them physically. You just have to get your eyes on them, right?
3: So obviously our state plates, they come up all the time, but it's the exotic ones.
2: When you see a rare one.
3: Yeah. And then sometimes
2: it's like a lame version of playing Pokemon.
3: In a way, but then sometimes you'll get the consular core. That's always a little bit exciting. Or you'll see...
2: No, I don't think that is exciting, to be honest.
3: You might see the Defence Force. That's a bit of...
0: I've seen those, yeah.
2: Yeah, no.
0: Nothing to do with Father's Day. I just wanted to point out that game because for some reason, Leon, that reminded me of it. Your dad, it was way cooler. But if you've got no plans this weekend, play JB's game as well. What is your dad doing, though? We're going to talk to you in your calls right after this.

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0: with Fifi Fevenick Friday evening. How good is it? The weekend is here. What a week we've had. I'll tell you what, if you are just tuning into us right now for the first time this week, you have nailed the timing, because right now we go through with our wonderful newsreader, Alexandra Bryant, for your Friday evening and sum up the highs, the lows and everything in between that happened on the week that was.
1: Good evening. I'm Alexandra Bryant, and this is the Fifi Fevenick Bulletin. The fallout continues from the Legends game after an injury between colleagues became the talking point.
0: Kate, this is what happened.
2: Like, this is just Shakespearean in its proportions. The great man felled by the court jester. Like, it's amazing, isn't it?
1: Still on all things footy, we are heading into the finals, and with that comes the controversial celebratory Mad Mondays.
3: It's the best day.
2: Anyone hurt on your Mad Mondays?
4: Fitz Greg got hurt.
0: You jumped in a bin once,
4: I did. I was on the Brisbane Mad Monday, and we did it out in the middle of nowhere. Jonathan Brown said to me, "Hey, Fev, let's go jump in the bin." I dived into the bin, and it was gross. All I could smell was spew, because it was a spew bin.
2: Oh, no.
4: So I got out, and I was like, "Hey!" Yeah, I smelled like spew for the rest of the day.
0: And it's still his favourite day of the year.
1: The new AFL draw has been pushed back, so next year's grand finals move from September to October, and that will mean big changes, particularly for one person.
4: Mike Brady, the voice of football.
5: I won't be singing one day in October again because I got hate mail.
4: Oh, really?
5: And the line I used, because not much rhymes with October.
4: Oh,
5: it's quite hard word. So I sang one day in October, now Favola is sober.
4: Well, you should have run with it. That's awesome.
0: That's why I got booed. It's a lie.
1: With cost of living increasing rent everywhere, Australians are exploring other options for living arrangements.
4: JB, we got a double head shower?
6: No, it's we've got a single faucet. I've got a problem with my shower curtains at the moment. We're getting a little bit of sort of mold.
4: God.
0: Just never talk about showers again.
4: What are you living in, a Greater Western? Where are you living?
0: Yeah, even the JB Motel.
4: What the hell? Do you have Nice biscuits on the table next to the kettle?
0: Yeah. Is your TV on top of your microwave and fridge?
1: Finally, the latest series of The Block is well underway, and things got heated this week between Victorian contestants Rick and Taylor.
4: What are you going to fire him up with?
7: Red wine spilt on the floor in the blockhouse.
4: Yeah. Yep.
7: While I stayed there the other day. So now it's...
0: Oh, no.
7: Yeah.
4: All right, well, let's give him a call. You ready to go?
7: Yep. They reckon we're going to have to pull up a whole entire section of that V and potentially...
8: That's
7: not...
8: This is why they don't want us going down there, because of this.
7: Ew.
4: Hey, Rick, it's Fifi Fevenick.
7: Just a joke.
1: That is it from the newsroom. For more Fifi Fevenick, grab the podcast on the Listener app, and as producer JB always says...
0: We got the end of the bulletin this week.
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1: Lucy and Nikki asking the question, am I the a-hole?
2: All right, guys, it's that time of the night where I get to read you out a little scenario and you need to tell me if this person is or is not the a-hole.
3: Tell me.
2: I knitted my brother's girlfriend a blanket for her birthday after she admired one that I'd made for myself. I'm not a great knitter, so it took me ages, and I spent over $100 on expensive wool, including merino, in colours that I thought she'd like. She seemed really happy when I gave it to her. Over the weekend, I found the blanket in a charity shop.
3: Oh, no!
2: I texted her, and she admitted that she did donate it because she found it a bit itchy and thought someone else might appreciate it more.
3: I know it was her gift,
2: and technically she can do whatever she wants with it, but I'm really upset. It wasn't just a blanket. It represented hours of work, thought, and money. I honestly imagine them keeping it for years, maybe even using it for their future children.
3: Oh, not the poor
2: itchy kids. My brother says that I'm overreacting, and I'm taking it personally. Am I the a-hole for feeling hurt? You're taking it way too personally.
3: No, that's not fair. Like, I can understand why that would hurt your feeling.
2: Yeah, but you can't be, like, butthurt at her.
3: Well, why not?
2: Well, because, like maybe she didn't need the blanket. I don't know. As someone that's got blankets coming out the wazoo and actually one that my mum's friend knitted that I'm about to re-gift to someone, I'm feeling a little attacked.
3: If I made a really special gift for Rafa and you thought it was so ugly and I found it at Vinny's, I'm sorry, but I would be like, that's... I feel hurt.
2: I feel like we've heard this story before. I feel like this was a couple of influencer friends' demise.
3: No,
2: selling
3: well,
2: each other's old clothes at the markets or something.
3: Yeah, do you know what I always see online is whenever people go to op shops and, like, obviously, like, a well-known influencer has just gone and donated all the clothes that they were gifted.
2: Yeah, literally.
3: And that the influencer usually cops and's like, listen, I think if someone spends hours and hours and hours making something for you, keep it out of sentimental value for at least a few years and then give it to a Vinny's where they can't find it.
2: Yeah.
3: Specifically.
2: Maybe too soon.
3: Yeah,
2: honestly,
3: think so.
2: How do they do it? I'm such a hoarder. Like, you know, to even get it out the house that quick, you must have really thought it was quite itchy.
3: You're like, I'm a hoarder, but also I would throw it in the
2: You're talking to someone who's feeling very overwhelmed in their house right now.
3: Yeah.
2: But, yeah, I don't know. I'm torn on that one. I think just relax.
4: Just chill.
2: Yeah, I'm going to say I reckon that she shouldn't take it that personally.
3: Well,
4: I love it when you two are divided on these.
2: I know.
4: It makes it so interesting.
3: I just think, Nick, if you gave me a gift and you found it in Vinny's the next week, you would be so off me. You'd be like, I'm off you. I was going to say something then. It was going to be a bit more vulgar than that. I had to, like, stop myself.
4: My nan does that.
2: Girlfriend. Oh, you can't. Yeah, it's the in-laws. It's the family. I know. It's risky biz.
3: I don't know. It's never nice to give away any gift really quickly. I think you've got to hold it for some kind of small amount of time just as, like, out of, like, you know, respect.
4: My nan re-gifted a gift the other day to my mum that my mum gave her. My mum was like,
2: It's like your mum. Remember the movie Old School when he always tries to re-gift the toaster that he got for his wedding?
3: Oh, gosh. This is why, honestly, in general, without sounding like a bit of a Scrooge or like a, you know, the Grinch that stole Christmas, I just think all gifts are stupid, in my opinion. Landfill.
2: I know, it's
4: very
2: risky biz.
4: Yeah, silly it stuff. Is if it's biz. Silly, no, don't worry about getting me anything.
3: Don't worry
4: Spend
3: about
4: on yourself.
3: It.
4: Get your money.
3: Yeah, literally. Yeah.
4: Hey, stick around. On the way, we're doing Lucy versus Nikki. You girls are taking on the Met Gala this week.
2: Make a diva.
4: We'll do that
3: isn't
4: next.
3: Isn't the Met Gala in May?
2: Isn't it?
5: Yeah, there was some news about it a little bit earlier this week.
4: I was wondering why it was randomly popping up in September. That makes sense.
3: Makes sense.
4: Okay. We'll do it next. You got Lucy and Nikki.
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12: Your four-day forecast for the Mallee: cloudy tonight with a very high chance of showers, chance of a thunderstorm, a low of 12 degrees. Tomorrow, partly cloudy, high chance of showers, chance of a thunderstorm, winds northerly turning westerly up to 50 k's throughout the day. Sunday, cloudy, slight chance of a shower, 17. Monday, cloudy and 17. Tuesday, partly cloudy, 18 degrees. Around the Mallee tomorrow, heading for a top of 19 degrees.
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14: Your four-day forecast for the Mallee: cloudy tonight with a very high chance of showers, chance of a thunderstorm and a low of 12 degrees. Tomorrow, partly cloudy, high chance of showers, chance of a thunderstorm, winds northerly turning westerly up to 50 k's throughout the day. Sunday, cloudy, slight chance of a shower, 17. Monday, cloudy and 17. Tuesday, partly cloudy, 18 degrees. Around the Mallee tomorrow, heading for a top of 19 degrees.
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13: Your four-day forecast for the Mallee: partly cloudy this morning, a high chance of showers today, chance of a thunderstorm with winds northerly, turning westerly up to 50 k's today. Tomorrow, cloudy, slight chance of a shower, winds westerly up to 20 k's, heading for 17 degrees. Monday to start your week, partly cloudy, light winds and 17. Tuesday, partly cloudy, 18. Today across the Mallee, heading for a top of 19 degrees.
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7: Your four-day forecast for the Mallee. Partly cloudy this morning, a high chance of showers today. Chance of a thunderstorm with winds northerly, turning westerly up to 50 k's today. Tomorrow, cloudy, slight chance of a shower. Winds westerly up to 20 k's, heading for 17 degrees. Monday to start your week, partly cloudy, light winds and 17. Tuesday, partly cloudy, 18. Today across the Mallee, heading for a top of 19 degrees.
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12: Your four-day forecast for the Mallee. Partly cloudy this morning, a high chance of showers today. Chance of a thunderstorm with winds northerly, turning westerly up to 50 k's today. Tomorrow, cloudy, slight chance of a shower. Winds westerly up to 20 k's, heading for 17 degrees. Monday to start your week, partly cloudy, light winds and 17. Tuesday, partly cloudy, 18. Today across the Mallee, heading for a top of 19 degrees.
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16: 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Yeah. It's been a ride. I guess I had to go to that place to get to this one. Now, some of you might still be in that place. Trying to get out.

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8: Your four-day forecast for the Mallee: partly cloudy this morning, a high chance of showers today, chance of a thunderstorm with winds northerly, turning westerly up to 50 k's today. Tomorrow, cloudy, slight chance of a shower, winds westerly up to 20 k's, heading for 17 degrees. Monday to start your week, partly cloudy, light winds and 17. Tuesday, partly cloudy, 18. Today across the Mallee, heading for a top of 19 degrees.
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19: 15 degrees in Melbourne, showers today. Top of 19 at 6 o'clock. Good morning. I'm Dennis O'Kane. The Cats have ended the Blues' comeback season as Patrick Dangerfield scores five big ones.
20: And Geelong, after being given the runaround for the first quarter and a half, have powered away in the second half and have booked the semi-final against the Fremantle Dockers.
19: More on the Cats' victory in sport. The Carroll government is reportedly shelving out more than $500,000 of taxpayer money on consultants in a bid to hit Victorians with higher housing taxes. The Herald Sun is reporting the government wants the consultants to come up with a mix of property taxes and charges to bankroll infrastructure and new housing estates. The revelation comes just a week after the Auditor General exposed another secret tax slug, a 1% levy on public transport fares to prop up the government's big build, such as the suburban rail loop. Ben Carroll, when he became Premier, stepped in and scrapped that levy. Now, the police minister is being urged to step in and reverse the decision to close the Collingwood and Fitzroy police stations permanently. City of Yarra Mayor Stephen Jolly says he's been told the stations will shut down on Sunday, the 4th of October. Shadow Police Minister Brad Batten blames Labor's broken promises.
21: The Carroll Labor government have gone against their first promise when they considered opening police stations in Victoria, and now it's confirmation Collingwood and Richmond will be permanently closed from October 4th.
19: Federal police victim identification experts are arriving in Nepal today to help give closure to the families of missing Australians. The officers will support relatives through the process and assist with DNA collection. A team of 15 Australian disaster response experts have also landed in Kathmandu overnight. In other news, the H5 bird flu continues to spread in Victoria, with a fox confirmed to have died from the strain in Torquay. The virus is also suspected to have killed a dolphin in Lawn. The onslaught of Chinese vehicles continues to bite, with Volkswagen on the verge of cutting up to 50,000 jobs worldwide. A dairy producer from Kajiwar in the state's northeast has been named Footy's favourite farmer for 2026. Elise Hill was nominated by a netballer for going above and beyond for her local club in the Upper Murray. She says socialising is important.
22: Because farming can be quite lonely at times. Sometimes you only get out of things what you put into them. So why not be involved in any way you can, even if it's just going along to training night and having a chat with a few of the people there, your neighbours, friends, whoever.
19: In finance, the Dow trading down 283 points near the close, one Australian dollar buying 72 US cents.
23: Sport for Harvey Norman Swan Hill. 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
19: Geelong has ended Carlton's miracle season with a 33-point win in their elimination final at a packed and wet MCG. Blues coach Josh Fraser says after a tough season, they'll be striving to go better next year.
24: Tonight was disappointing, and we certainly don't want to be a club that lives in mediocrity. So, again, acknowledgement of the work that's been put in. The players deserve a lot of credit. So do our staff and our coaching group. But we don't want to be a club that is satisfied with finishing eighth.
19: Melbourne driver Oscar Piastri, sixth in practice, two ahead of this weekend. Formula One Italian Grand Prix, Mercedes George Russell topping the timesheets. And that's the latest news in sport.
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3: Your four-day forecast for the Mallee. Partly cloudy this morning, a high chance of showers today. Chance of a thunderstorm with winds northerly, turning westerly up to 50 k's today. Tomorrow, cloudy, slight chance of a shower. Winds westerly up to 20 k's, heading for 17 degrees. Monday to start your week, partly cloudy, light winds and 17. Tuesday, partly cloudy, 18. Today across the Mallee, heading for a top of 19 degrees.
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take my hand and come with me because you look so fine that I really want to make you mine. 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

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And RM Williams' Father's Day gift from Clark's Gifts? 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
12: 14 degrees in Melbourne, showers today, top of 19 at 7 o'clock. Good morning, I'm Dennis O'Kane. Community outrage this morning over reports that four inner city police stations will close next month. Collingwood, Fitzroy, North Melbourne and South Bank will shut down their public counters. The stations to close from Sunday, October the 4th. Shadow Police Minister Brad Batten says it's just another Labor failure.
13: The simple reason is the Carroll Labor government have failed to recruit more police here in Victoria, which has led to our crime crisis. People will be less safe with stations closed, only the Liberals and Nationals have a plan to recruit 3,000 new police and reopen the 43 stations across Victoria that were closed by Labor, including Collingwood and Richmond.
12: Retired cricketer Will Pekoski has reached a landmark financial settlement with both Cricket Australia and Cricket Victoria after suffering a series of concussions which ended his career. The Herald Sun today reporting the former Gun Victorian batter has secured a confidential payout deal for the brain trauma he suffered before retiring last year. And the move sets a precedent that could see a wave of other cases across sporting codes, as well as in schools. An Australian disaster response team is on the ground in Nepal with AFP victim identification specialists set to arrive today. Nelson Scott is in Kathmandu.
2: An Australian team comprised mostly of drone specialists touched down here in the capital overnight. The team will assist local authorities with search and rescue operations following a catastrophic glacier collapse. AFP victim identification experts will also arrive in Kathmandu today to help the relatives of the Australians still missing and collect DNA. In a positive development, two workers have been rescued alive after being trapped for 9 days in hydropower tunnels. Bystanders cheered as Nepali authorities pulled the men out of the facility. Hundreds of other employees remain missing across various plants. Nelson Scott, Kathmandu.
12: Mushroom cook Aaron Patterson's lawyers claim a juror or jury keeper leaked information to the media, claiming one of the jurors was allowed to watch a Carlton-Collingwood game during the trial last year. 51-year-old Patterson returned to court yesterday to challenge her life sentence for fatally poisoning three relatives at a family lunch. If her appeal succeeds, the court could overturn her convictions, order a new trial, or acquit her completely. The Vara Lindsay Clancy triple murder trial has collapsed without a verdict after a Massachusetts jury failed to reach a unanimous verdict on whether the American mother murdered her three children. The judge told the court he had no choice but to declare a mistrial. The trial has captured global attention, sparking a deeply polarizing public debate over postpartum psychosis on social media. In finance, the Dow closing down 271 points, $1 Australian buying 72 US cents.
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12: Patrick Dangerfield booting 5 goals, a highlight as Geelong ended Carlton's miracle season by 33 points. The Blues were strong in the first quarter, but a 44-point turnaround either side of halftime saw the Cats take control on a wet night in front of 96,000 fans at the MCG. Geelong coach Chris Scott says despite the win, the Blues were a handful.
14: You know, their form's been red hot. I don't want to say too much because I don't want to give them too good a look at how we think about them going into 27. But they have some players that trouble every team. Those guys in and around the ball were a real handful for us.
12: The Opals have recorded their first win of the FIBA Women's World Cup in Berlin. That's the latest news in sport.
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17: Your four-day forecast for the Mallee. Partly cloudy this morning, a high chance of showers today. Chance of a thunderstorm with winds northerly, turning westerly up to 50 k's today. Tomorrow, cloudy, slight chance of a shower. Winds westerly up to 20 k's, heading for 17 degrees. Monday to start your week, partly cloudy, light winds and 17. Tuesday, partly cloudy, 18. Today across the Mallee, heading for a top of 19 degrees.
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Williams Father's Day gift from Clark's Gifts? 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
10: 14 degrees in Melbourne, showers today, top of 19, it's 8 o'clock. Good morning, I'm Dennis O'Kane. Alistair Clarkson has spoken out for the first time following his sudden North Melbourne sacking. Today reporter Isabella Staskowski has the latest.
11: This sacking really did come as a shock to both fans and those in the industry. And now Alistair Clarkson has spoken out, speaking with Nine newspapers. This is just some of what he has said. To sit there and say one man has lost his marbles in terms of the modern game, wow. We're just shocked and we just thought we were owed a little bit of respect in being informed and warned. Instead, they chose to dance on my grave like this. The club has said that he's failed to keep up with the modern game and that this has led to confusion and a lack of cohesion in the players. So some very strong language from the former coach in response to that there. A number of commentators have said that the details around this are just cruel.
10: a Good Samaritan has been stabbed in North Richmond. A male entered a convenience store on Victoria Street and became involved in an argument with a staff member late yesterday afternoon. The offender stole items from the store before fleeing. The shopkeeper and a bystander chased the person onto Little Butler Street, where a knife was produced, slashing a 35-year-old Good Samaritan on the hand before the offender jumped onto a train at North Richmond. The attacker remains on the run. Four inner Melbourne police stations will be permanently shut just 3 weeks after Ben Carroll pledged more police stations would be open for longer. From October 4, Fitzroy, Collingwood, North Melbourne and South Bank police stations will no longer have public counters, leaving locals unable to walk into their station for help. Shadow Police Minister Brad Batten wants them reopened.
12: How can you trust Ben Carroll when he tells you one thing and does another, whilst the community still has the concerns of the stations closed and crime up?
10: Former Test cricketer Will Pekoski has reportedly received a payout after repeated head knocks forced him out of cricket at just the age of 27. Cricket Australia and Cricket Victoria have struck a confidential deal with Pekoski 18 months after he retired. Two people have been rescued alive from a hydropower plant tunnel in Nepal, 9 days after a landslide triggered flooding and buried the facility beneath layers of mud. Crews are still working to free dozens more workers believed to be trapped in the tunnel. Australian geologist Arnold Dix, whose team is leading the rescue efforts, has told the ABC it's an incredible result.
13: This proves that miracles happen. Like, that's the whole point. Like, that's what we've been working on. And I've been on, you know, that's 3A. That's the team I've been working with. Army have just done a magnificent job.
10: And 36 Australians are still missing. To finance, the Dow has closed down 271 points. One Australian dollar buying 72 US cents.
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10: Geelong captain Patrick Dangerfield says he's ready to back up from last night's match winning 5 goals against Carlton to go again in Perth next week. Dangerfield starred in front of 96,000 fans at the MCG in a season where he's been strategically rested. The Cats home last night by 33 points. Blues coach Josh Fraser says they were simply outplayed.
14: Yeah, they were far too good, as I say, inside to outside. They looked more predictable than us. They really challenged our system, and I think too often tonight we didn't stay as connected as what we've been.
10: And that's the latest news in sport.
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17: Your four-day forecast for the Mallee. Partly cloudy this morning, a high chance of showers today. Chance of a thunderstorm with winds northerly, turning westerly up to 50 k's today. Tomorrow, cloudy, slight chance of a shower. Winds westerly up to 20 k's, heading for 17 degrees. Monday to start your week, partly cloudy, light winds and 17. Tuesday, partly cloudy, 18. Today across the Mallee, heading for a top of 19 degrees.
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0: Still Lefty with Boston. We're playing music that makes you feel good. Gaga and Doechii's Runaway coming up in the next 10 minutes. And a song that was such a juggernaut for this band that it spent a whopping 82 weeks in the Billboard charts. It's playing for you next.
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0: believe this came out in 2016. Doesn't feel 10 years old. Perfect Strangers were playing music that makes you feel good. Green Day's American Idiot coming up. Obviously the censored version. Sorry about that. Just radio things, you know what I mean? And Tyler Chanel next.
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0: Weeknd, who I certainly hope has got some sort of a collaboration with the producer, Ujel, on the way. I'm talking about the guy who's moving to the sun. He's got so many hits that are in the charts around the world right now. And he recently said that he would love to do a collaboration with The Weeknd. So he's put it out to the universe. And now I'm wanting that to happen, please. We're playing music that makes you feel good. The man who I bought tickets to see when he is back in Australia next year in February, Bruno Mars. Oh, the ticket panic that I had. That's what I like coming up in the next 10 minutes.
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4: 15 degrees in Melbourne, showers today. Top of 19, it's 9 o'clock. Good morning, I'm Dennis O'Kane. A good Samaritan has been slashed with a knife while helping a shopkeeper chase down a shoplifter in North Richmond. Madeline Burke reports.
15: A 35-year-old man was injured after a theft at a convenience store on Victoria Street late yesterday afternoon. Police say a male offender became involved in an argument with a staff member before stealing numerous items and fleeing the scene. The shopkeeper and a bystander chased the offender onto Little Butler Street, where he produced a knife and slashed the bystander on the hand. That offender was last seen fleeing to the North Richmond Railway Station and boarding a train. Madeline Burke, Melbourne.
4: A Massachusetts judge has declared a mistrial in the viral case of Lindsay Clancy, the mother accused of murdering her three children. Nine reporter Lily Greer says her defence lawyers are claiming victory.
16: It is really hard to believe that after the mistrial of a murder trial, anyone would be standing out the front of a courthouse declaring victory, but that is exactly what Lindsay Clancy's defence lawyer, Kevin Reddington, has done. He stood out the front of that Massachusetts courthouse. He said he had won, the prosecution was crushed, and he made some really interesting comments about the jury in this case. And this is what Reddington had to say out the front of the courthouse.
17: They know that they were robbed by one man for whatever his agenda was.
16: These comments aren't sitting well with everyone. Some legal experts say it's just not appropriate to talk about a jury like that. A retrial has not been locked in yet, but the real question at the moment is, what does the jury pool look like? Since this case was so widely watched, widely televised, how do you collect 12 impartial jurors for a retrial?
4: The federal government's upcoming digital duty of care is expected to face challenges from both the Coalition and One Nation. Labor is expected to outline reforms next week, which could see platforms forced to allow Australians to opt out of algorithms, something tech entrepreneurs believe could negatively impact online businesses. Liberal Senator Paul Scurrah told Nine the government must provide more detail.
18: We've got to get the balance right. So we've got to make sure we don't over-regulate, that we don't impede on freedom of speech. So we need to see the detail. We need to hear from all the relevant stakeholders and then come up with the best system that's going to provide the best outcome for the Australian people.
4: In finance, the Dow has closed down 271 points on Australian dollar buying 72 US cents.
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4: Geelong has put an end to Carlton's season, defeating the Blues by 33 points in front of a packed MCG. For the Cats, they march deep into September action. Patrick Dangerfield, the star of the night, in front of goal, booting 5. Coach Chris Scott, full of praise for his captain.
19: So impressive. And it wasn't just one way too. It looked like Pat at his best.
4: The Lions are bracing for this afternoon's high-stakes clash against the Swans at the SCG. While Brisbane is widely tipped to win on the road, they remain wary of a Sydney side that still boasts some of the game's top talent. Lions veteran Dane Zorko says if they focus on their own performance, the result will take care of itself.
20: Our motivation is simply going out there, playing some really good football, and the results will take care of itself. Our process is the most important thing in this, and we know in the next month if we can get our process right, what'll happen will happen. But if we leave that to chance, we know we can be very vulnerable.
4: Tonight's it is do or die between the Western Bulldogs and Adelaide. And that's the latest news in sport.
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6: Your four-day forecast for the Mallee. Partly cloudy this morning, a high chance of showers today. Chance of a thunderstorm with winds northerly, turning westerly up to 50 k's today. Tomorrow, cloudy, slight chance of a shower. Winds westerly up to 20 k's, heading for 17 degrees. Monday to start your week, partly cloudy, light winds and 17. Tuesday, partly cloudy, 18. Today across the Mallee, heading for a top of 19 degrees.
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An R.M. Williams Father's Day gift from Clark's Gifts? What a great idea.

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0: playing music that makes you feel good, just like that from Kelly Holiday, who's got one of the coolest gigs coming up in a couple of days' time as part of Peking Duck, and it is all for the NFL Kickoff Festival ahead of the huge game with the Rams and the 49ers at the MCG. I'm so stoked to be going to that. I've also got my tickets to the Kickoff Festival. Thursday, you can see Peking Duck headlining the main stage on the Oval there. Mashton Kutcher also going to be there, Keita Alexander, and that's just on Thursday. You can get all the details and, more importantly, your tickets for that at livenation.com.au. Bella Kay coming up with I Love It, I Love It, I Love It. I'm going to play it next.
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An R.M. Williams Father's Day gift from Clark's Gifts? What a great idea.

0: often I find myself humming along to this song. I think it's an earworm that's never going to leave me. Travel Roan, Pink Pony Club. We're playing music that makes you feel good. Marshmallow on the way, the massive hit Here With Me. That is coming up for you in the next 10 minutes. I love Church's vocals on that. Also, Amy Shark, The Biggest Ick. That's next.
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0: Music That Makes You Feel Good with Miles Smith and Stay. A track coming up that was a juggernaut for this particular artist. It ended up being their lead single from their second album, but originally the song wasn't even meant for them. It was written for Pink, but then she turned it down. This artist picked it up and even made it a little bit more heavier, added some more drums, a bit more of a rock sound, and the rest is history. That song is going to play for you after Benson Boone's Mr. Electric Blue, and that's next.
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13: Your four-day forecast for the Mallee. Partly cloudy this morning, a high chance of showers today, a chance of a thunderstorm with winds northerly, turning westerly up to 50 k's today. Tomorrow, cloudy, slight chance of a shower, winds westerly up to 20 k's, heading for 17 degrees. Monday to start your week, partly cloudy, light winds and 17. Tuesday, partly cloudy, 18. Today across the Mallee, heading for a top of 19 degrees.
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